0: You are listening to.
1: Are you listening to?
0: You know what it is. It's beat. Keep it locked. I said.

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2: Yo, yo, yo.
1: Check it out.
2: Yeah.
1: Hey, yo. Hey, what's up?
0: Taking over your radio.
2: Keep it locked. Straight up.
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1: It will put you in a trance. It will make you dance.

0: 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Repeat it.
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0: life. Sean Kingston featuring T.I. Back to life.
1: Do anybody represent anymore?
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0: Beat.
1: Wake up in the morning feeling like P. Diddy.
2: Hey, what up,
1: grab
2: girl?
1: My glasses, I'm out the door. I'm gonna hit this city.
2: Let's
1: before
2: go.
1: I leave, brush my teeth with a bottle of Jack. Cause when I leave for the night, I ain't coming.

0: Nelly featuring Tim McGraw. Over and over.
1: What's up, y'all?
2: You are listening to...
1: Are you listening to...
2: You know what it is.
1: Keep it locked.

0: Sienna Spiro. Great Expectation.
1: All I need is you.
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3: Yo, yo, yo.
2: Check it out.
3: Yeah.
2: Hey, yo. Hey, what's up? Taking over your radio.
3: Keep it locked. Straight up.
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3: Hey, Jill. 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
1: The Beat.
2: Let's go!
0: 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The Beat.
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1: We've been going through the motions.

0: 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Bailando.
1: This is where the party's at, y'all.
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2: You now, girl, tune in.
3: You know what it is?
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1: New music.
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Music. 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
3: Ooh. 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
1: Ooh.
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3: Yo, what's crackin' like?
1: Ooh.
2: You are listening to...
3: Are you listening to...
2: Listening to...
3: 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Keep it locked.